0: There's Elton's Candle in the Wind on 103.5 WGRR. It's 8:12. I'm Steve Mann. And the cheapest gas in the entire country is here in the tri-state. In fact, it's a third of the tri-state. The entire state of Indiana has the cheapest gas in the country. The average for a gallon in Ohio is $4.27. In Kentucky, it's $3.96. And in Indiana, the average price for a gallon of gas is $3.62. And that's because Indiana's governor has suspended the gas tax and the excise tax. Now, that's set to expire in a few days on June 7th, but he may extend it another month.
1: I suppose it is possible.
0: Hopefully he does. So if you find yourself in Indiana and you need to fill up, that's the cheapest place you're going to find gas.
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19: For the ninth year in a row, Finland has been named the happiest country in the world. That's according to the World Happiness Report put out every year by the Wellbeing Research Center at the University of Oxford in the UK. Two other Nordic nations, Iceland and Denmark, came in at numbers 2 and 3. Now, having spent quite a bit of time in these countries over my 2.5 decades as a journalist, I can tell you that this is not at all that surprising. There's an entirely different way of thinking in these countries. We before me, you might say. In other words, the mentality is less adversarial and much more, we're all in this together. One other interesting thing that came up was that no matter where someone lived, the more time they spent on social media, the less happy they were. Want to smile? It's simple. Put your phone away for a bit. I'm Dr. Sanjay Gupta, helping you live a better life.
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1: 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Got an email request last night from Drew. He wanted to hear this one. From Ambrosia, It's How Much I Feel. And country artist Keith Urban is releasing a yacht rock album called Flow State next Friday. He covers this song on that album.

0: That song is on Keith Urban's new Yacht Rock album called Flow State. It will be out next Friday. That's Requested Ambrosia on 103.5 WTRR. 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

0: 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There's requested Bob Seger on the Primetime Request Hour. 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
0: All right. How about some 80s Stones? This is Mixed Emotions, and their new album comes out on July 10th.

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0: All right, I'll play George Michael for you next. 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
5: A better life with Dr. Sanjay Gupta.
6: Eating a healthy diet is not only good for you physically, it can also keep your brain sharp as you age. According to a new study out of China, people who most closely followed the MIND diet slowed aging in key structures inside their brains by more than 2 years. The MIND diet is a combination of the Mediterranean diet, which we talk a lot about, and the DASH diet, which stands for Dietary Approaches to Stop Hypertension. All three of these diets are similar, but the MIND diet puts more of an emphasis on berries, beans, leafy green vegetables, fish, poultry, whole grains, olive oil, and nuts. You're not going to eat foods with a lot of saturated fat. We're talking cheese, butter, red meat, or anything fried. You really don't have to eat like this 100% of the time. That's the key. Just do the best that you can. I'm Dr. Sanjay Gupta, helping you live a better life.
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0: Cause I gotta have faith. Ooh, I gotta have faith. 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

It's the Primetime Request Hour on 103.5 WGRR. And some sad news from the world of music. This man, Peebo Bryson, suffered a stroke on Sunday and died today, surrounded by his family at the age of 75. This is Peebo's biggest solo hit, If Ever You're In My Arms Again.

passed away at the age of 75. That's Peabo Bryson wrapping up tonight's Primetime Request Hour. We'll do it again tomorrow night, 9 to 10. Rockin' Ron has your lunchtime greats by request tomorrow from noon until 1.

103.5 WGRR. So two city pools opened this past weekend, the one at Dunham and the one in Pleasant Ridge on Ridge. The other 21 city pools

0: There's Grand Funk, Some Kind of Wonderful on 103.5 WTRR. It's 10-12. I'm Steve Mann.
1: How about them Reds?
0: How about them Reds? They were down the entire game to the Kansas City Royals. It went into the bottom of the ninth, down 3-2. Their only offense was two Spencer Steer home runs. Will Benson was pinch hitting, and he hit a home run in the bottom of the ninth to tie the game.
2: Woo-hoo!
0: The game goes to extra innings. Spencer Steer is on second base. The Royals don't score in the top of the 10th. Spencer Steer is on second base. Blake Dunn hits a single, and just like that, the Reds win the game.
1: They did make the playoffs last year.
0: They did make the playoffs last year, a little bit early for that, but the Reds beat the Royals tonight 4-3. They'll play again tomorrow night at 7:10.
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8: Did you know that almost half the vegetables and more than three quarters of the fruit that we eat in this country come from just one state, California? Yeah, it's true. And according to a new report by the Environmental Working Group, a health advocacy organization, a lot of this produce is tainted with PFAS, which are sometimes referred to as forever chemicals. Why? Well, the EPA says pesticides keep America's food supply safe, abundant, and affordable. And of course, these chemicals are used in every state, not just California. Now, if you are worried, though, about how much you're consuming, the best thing to do is to buy organic produce, if and when you can. Organic or not, you should rinse all fruits and vegetables under running water. Don't use any soap. And as one epidemiologist told us, use a brush on sturdier items like carrots, potatoes, and cucumbers. I'm Dr. Sanjay Gupta, helping you live a better life.
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103.5 WGRO. So the cheapest gas in the entire country is in Indiana. The average price for a gallon in Ohio is $4.27. In Kentucky, it's $3.96. And Indiana, the average price for a gallon of gas is $3.62. 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

Partners, the Goo Goo Dolls. It's 11 o'clock. I'm Steve Mann. I appreciate you listening tonight on what's left of this Tuesday night. Got Alanis Morissette and Michael Jackson's Smooth Criminal coming up. Now it's Soft Cell's Tainted Love.

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0: Thriller album is up to number 5 on the Billboard 200. That's Michael Jackson's Smooth Criminal on 103.5 WGRR. I'm Steve Mann, and of course, Paul McCartney released a new album called The Boys of Dungeon Lane on Friday. Don't have the numbers on that yet, but Dana Carvey, I did this during the 70s at 7. He's 71 today. He's a big Beatles fan. In fact, he says the first impressions he did were Beatles impressions. This is him on Conan O'Brien.
1: You do such great impressions. And what your first impression, was it of a Beatle?
2: Yeah, because I was 9 when they came out. Do the math. And, you know, in awe of them. And it's become, you know, as Paul would say, shinier and brighter as they go along, you know. But that was my first one at age 9.
1: You would walk around the house doing Beatles impressions.
2: They're talking to Ed Sullivan, and I got that Liverpudlian thing, and I went up to my mom and said, and I'm 9. I go, hello, Mom, do you think you can make me some pancakes? She's
0: like, ah! I've got the Beatles' Let It Be coming up in about 10 minutes.
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10: Did you know that almost half the vegetables and more than 3/4 of the fruit that we eat in this country come from just one state, California? Yeah, it's true. And according to a new report by the Environmental Working Group, a health advocacy organization, a lot of this produce is tainted with PFAS, which are sometimes referred to as forever chemicals. Why? Well, the EPA says pesticides keep America's food supply safe, abundant, and affordable. And of course, these chemicals are used in every state, not just California. Now, if you are worried, though, about how much you're consuming, the best thing to do is to buy organic produce, if and when you can. Organic or not, you should rinse all fruits and vegetables under running water. Don't use any soap. And as one epidemiologist told us, use a brush on sturdier items like carrots, potatoes, and cucumbers. I'm Dr. Sanjay Gupta, helping you live a better life.
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tonight. They were down the entire game. Hit a game-tying home run in the bottom of the ninth, and then had a single in the bottom of the 10th to bring home the winning run. Reds will play the Royals, and they won 4-3. Reds will play the Royals again tomorrow at 7:10.

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15: Heart disease is still the leading cause of death here in the United States and around the world. But what if there was something you could do earlier in life to reduce the odds of becoming a statistic? Well, here in the United States, tens of millions of adults already take a statin to lower their cholesterol. But new guidance put out by the American College of Cardiology and the American Heart Association now emphasize that treating high cholesterol sooner could significantly reduce a person's lifetime risk of heart attack or stroke. How early are we talking? In your 30s, believe it or not. Of course, you need to talk to your doctor about whether statins are right for you, but you should know that the evidence is really starting to stack up that shows the earlier you get a jump on reducing lifelong exposure to plaque-causing lipids and lipoproteins, the better the odds are going to be for you. Make sure you get your cholesterol checked. That's the first step. I'm Dr. Sanjay Gupta, helping you live a better life.
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9: Eating a healthy diet is not only good for you physically, it can also keep your brain sharp as you age. According to a new study out of China, people who most closely followed the MIND diet slowed aging in key structures inside their brains by more than 2 years. The MIND diet is a combination of the Mediterranean diet, which we talk a lot about, and the DASH diet, which stands for Dietary Approaches to Stop Hypertension. All three of these diets are similar, but the MIND diet puts more of an emphasis on berries, beans, leafy green vegetables, fish, poultry, whole grains, olive oil, and nuts. You're not going to eat foods with a lot of saturated fat. We're talking cheese, butter, red meat, or anything fried. You really don't have to eat like this 100% of the time. That's the key. Just do the best that you can. I'm Dr. Sanjay Gupta, helping you live a better life.
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0: He was brave and raised his hand.
1: Or, well, someone else raised it for him.
0: That's the good news this morning. It's John Mellencamp, 5:56, and a high today of almost 80. We're getting close. We're getting close to 80. Right now, it is 51 in the Queen City. So this is down in Sydney, and this dude, his name is Sterling. His buddy raised his hand for him. They were at a concert. Well, it was, you know, one of those, like, the movie plays, and then the orchestra plays the soundtrack to it. They do it all the time here over at Music Hall. And unfortunately, during the intermission, the keyboardist for the orchestra got really sick and had to go home. So the conductor came out and announced this.
2: Anybody like an amazing sight reader? You can sight read? Sight read? Okay. You want to join us?
1: And so, yeah, can anybody be a sight reader who wants to play the piano? Otherwise, you're going to have to cancel the concert. He actually asked the audience for this. And Sterling's out there, and, I mean, I guess he knew he could, but who's going to raise their hand and be bold enough to get up there and do it? His buddy was. His buddy grabbed his elbow and shoved it up in the air. So Sterling had to come up and do sight reading and just crushed it for the second half of that movie. Even had a little solo in the middle. So, yeah, the good news is sometimes you might not have the confidence to stand up and do what you know you could do because you're a little shy. Circumstances has the spotlight on you. But your buddies are confident that you can do it, and they raise their hand your hand for them. And I think that's some pretty good news.
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4: We all know how important it is to stay active as we age, especially as we get older. But I've come to realize that for as good as people are about getting their cardio in, a lot of older folks really don't seem to be doing the recommended amount of strength training or even understand why it's so important. It helps you stay functional and therefore independent for as long as possible. Certified strength and conditioning specialist Dana Santis says a great place to start is not with dumbbells or barbells, but with your body weight, which allows you to build strength while also learning how your body moves and where your limitations exist. It also reduces the risk of overwhelming your connective tissue, which adapts more slowly than muscles as we get older. Once you're comfortable, you can dial up that intensity, but do it slowly, do it carefully. I'm Dr. Sanjay Gupta, helping you live a better life.
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4: If you're caring for an aging parent, you may feel quite often that you're alone in what you're doing. But you're not. Not by a long shot. According to a new report by the Pew Research Center, 10% of U.S. adults are caring for a parent over age 65. Millions more are caring for a spouse or partner 65 or older. Beyond the sheer numbers, this report, perhaps unsurprisingly, found a major difference in caregiver well-being between men and women. One psychologist we spoke to suggested thinking 5 years in the future and imagining where you are right now. Will you be glad you took something on, or regretful that you didn't? You also need to cut yourself some slack, he said, especially women. Don't try to shoulder all of the burden by yourself. You might need to ask for help before you burn out. You'll be so glad you did. I'm Dr. Sanjay Gupta, helping you live a better life.
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Happiness Reigns, GAP. Reds pulled it out in extra innings last night. That's a good one. Back again tonight. Good morning. It's the Jim Day Show on WGRR. With a

0: Good morning. It's Jim Day Show on WGR. How can you not have a good morning with Wang Chung? 6:14 and a high today of 81, 50, clear sky, sun's coming up. Welcome to a new one. And I have a new question to change the course of history on the WGR Facebook page. A chance for you to just sort of push the world aside for a second and think of something silly and useless. And today is, and this is an honest looking at yourself kind of question. What's your, I know it's wrong, but I still do it habit? What's your, I know it's wrong, but I still do it habit? That's up on the WGR Facebook page. Bowl of cereal for me. Bowl of cereal right before bed. I did that all the time and knowing it was bad. And then my wife convinced me that, yeah, it's really bad, Jim. So I quit cold turkey. I was really proud of myself. I quit cold turkey for 2 years. Never had a bowl of cereal before bed. I went to bed without any food and it was great. I actually felt better the next morning too. And then one night after 2 years, I thought, I'm kind of hungry. So I had a small bowl, just a small bowl. And I had nothing for a couple weeks after that. I'm like 2 weeks later, I'm like, yes, that was just then. But then I had another small bowl and then nothing for a week. And then I had a small bowl in a couple days and a small bowl in a couple days. And pretty soon I was having a small bowl every night. And then the small bowl started to get bigger and bigger and bigger. It tastes good. I know it's not good for me. I know it's not bad. It's not good at all. It tastes good though. So there's my, I know it's wrong, but I still do it habit. Also going to bed early. I know I need to get at least minimum 7 hours, 8 would be great of sleep. But it's always like, oh, I don't want to go to bed yet. And so I'm lucky if I get between 4.5 and 5.5 hours. And I know that's not good. But that's my I know it's wrong, but I still do it habit. What about you? It's up on the WGR Facebook page. Let's be honest.
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0: So I checked. Bill Burr is married, but he's still going to be busting on silly people who decide to get married.
2: It's awful. I'm at that age where everybody I know is getting married. Dude, let me ask you a question. Why do people keep getting married? You know what I mean? Isn't anybody looking at the stats? What's it like? 3 out of 4 marriages go right down the drain now? People, if you were going skydiving and they told you 3 out of 4 parachutes weren't going to open, you'd be like, yo, forget it. I'm not going. I don't like those odds. I got a 75% chance of splatting on the ground. I'm not doing it. But there's something about getting married. People just have to do it, right? They're just like, is this the line to lose half my stuff? Awesome. This is going to be great. I don't get it. It's like this herd mentality. How many buffalo can you watch go over the cliff and you're still like, well, maybe I can fly?
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8: You ever wake up in the middle of the night or maybe first thing in the morning and notice drool on your pillow? Unless you're sleeping next to someone who hasn't already seen all your good, bad, and ugly, it's probably not that big a deal and not anything to worry about unless it's something that just started happening recently. When people drool at night, it's often because of a stuffy nose, acid reflux, or being a mouth breather. People who sleep on their stomach or side are more likely to drool than someone who sleeps on their back. But in some cases, drooling at night can be a warning sign of something more serious, like dental issues, sleep apnea, or even early symptoms of Parkinson's disease. If you're at all concerned about this, the best place to start is with an ENT doctor, an ears, nose, and throat doctor. They can recommend a sleep study to possibly get some answers. I'm Dr. Sanjay Gupta, helping you live a better life.
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0: If you ever get into the market for a girlfriend, make sure you put this down as the criteria. The girlfriend needs to have a daughter who is good at holding a flashlight. Good morning. It's Jim Day Show on 103.5 WGR. Why does she need to be good at holding a flashlight? Because when you decide you need to break in somewhere and you need someone to hold a flashlight, your girlfriend's 11-year-old daughter is probably the perfect person for it. Yeah, this actually happened. This guy and girl are dating, and he wants to go steal some copper from some office building, some copper wires. So he enlists the help of the 11-year-old daughter. The 11-year-old daughter, her whole job after he broke in, just follow me. She's like, hey, come on, we're going to go have some fun tonight. Grab that flashlight right there. I just need you to light something while I do a little bit of work. Okay. And they go to an office building. He breaks in, climbs to the window. Come on up. I got you. Up they come. They'll go through to wherever they're going. The wires are located. He's like, all right, I just need you to hold the flashlight on this box here. Don't move it, all right? I'm using some clippers here, and I don't want to clip myself. Okay. No, hold it steady as he's clipping. Ow, I told you to hold it steady. So she holds it steady, and he's getting all the copper out of there. The police, unfortunately, were on to him and arrested him. Wow. Corrupting a minor. That's the charge that he's with, including burglary. She's fine. She's not getting charged with anything because she was just, just asked me to come out for an adventure, and I did. Hopefully, mom will have some police officers visit her and discuss perhaps maybe you are not being the greatest mother right now. So, yeah. Anyways, if you are looking to date someone, make sure their child is willing to hold the flashlight for you. Oh, man. All right, coming up, I have the almost impossible question. One question, one answer. I got faith in you. You're going to win next on WGRR.
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9: You ever wake up in the middle of the night or maybe first thing in the morning and notice drool on your pillow? Unless you're sleeping next to someone who hasn't already seen all your good, bad, and ugly, it's probably not that big a deal and not anything to worry about unless it's something that just started happening recently. When people drool at night, it's often because of a stuffy nose, acid reflux, or being a mouth breather. People who sleep on their stomach or side are more likely to drool than someone who sleeps on their back. But in some cases, drooling at night can be a warning sign of something more serious, like dental issues, sleep apnea, or even early symptoms of Parkinson's disease. If you're at all concerned about this, the best place to start is with an ENT doctor, an ears, nose, and throat doctor. They can recommend a sleep study to possibly get some answers. I'm Dr. Sanjay Gupta, helping you live a better life.
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0: 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I have one question in my hand. It's the almost impossible question. One question, one answer. You can play and win right after Karen in the news.
1: Cincinnati city leaders outlined their plans to keep young people active and safe this summer during a public safety meeting. The initiatives include swim lessons, summer camps, and job opportunities, all part of the city's effort to reduce teen violence. Officials said these programs have led to a 22% decrease in shootings over the last 3 years. Their Youth to Work program will hire 250 young people across multiple city departments, including CRC pools, fire cadets, and police cadets. One of Ohio's most iconic buildings could be yours. The historic basket-shaped building formerly used by the employees of the Longaberger Company is up for sale. The uniquely shaped building was used by the Longaberger Company for 2 decades before they were moved to another location in 2016. Longaberger opened the $32 million building in 1997, but then they went out of business in May of 2018. In 2021, the rumor was that it would be turned into a luxury hotel. Now it's back up for sale, this time with a price tag of $8.5 million. And the Reds beat the Royals at home last night 4-3. They play again this evening at Great American Ballpark at 7:10. I'm Karen Van Zandt with your news update on 103.5 WGRR.
0: Here it is. The one question I have in my hand. One question, one answer. Win it, and you are off to Yacht Rock the Dock at Rose Music Center. A lot of Yacht Rock songs that we all love. But let's get this right, shall we? Half of guys say, I wear this less often than I did a decade ago. What is it? Half of guys are saying they wear this less often than they did a decade ago. What is it? 513-987-1035. There's your question. You get it right, and you got tickets to the show. Half of guys, you asked them. They'll say, hey, I wear this less often than I did a 10 years ago. What are they talking about? 513-987-1035. Good luck.

0: Half of guys say they wear this less often than they did a decade ago. There's your almost impossible question. We'll hop on your guesses in a second. Good morning. It sticks on the WGR Morning Show. Sunshine 81. And I was just thinking, looking at the sun right now. I mean, what a beautiful morning. 6:41. The sun's full. Think back to 3 months ago. Think back to January. It was still dark for another hour and a half. Enjoy this. 50 in Cincinnati. Let's do it. Almost impossible question. Half of guys say they wear this less often than they did a decade ago. What is it, Diane? What's your guess?
1: Suit jackets.
0: Suit jackets. No, it's not suit jackets. Try again. 513-987-1035. Half of guys say they wear this less often than they did a decade ago. What is it? Good morning. What's your guess?
2: Is it cologne?
0: No, it's not cologne. I think I stopped wearing cologne. I'm trying to think when I stopped wearing cologne because my wife had a bottle of fragrance out on the counter this morning. It made me think back to when I used to wear, what was it, Lagerfeld? Yeah, it was Lagerfeld. It smelled like trees. I think it's been like 30 years since I wore it.
2: That's funny.
0: All right, I appreciate you trying. Appreciate you listening.
2: Thank you.
0: Well, we don't have an answer. It's click time. Always gives the answer away. You still see them in their full glory at weddings. You still see them in their full glory at weddings. Half of guys say they wear this less often than they did a decade ago. What is it? And you see them in their full glory at weddings. 513-987-1035. It's the almost impossible question.
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12: For the ninth year in a row, Finland has been named the happiest country in the world. That's according to the World Happiness Report put out every year by the Wellbeing Research Center at the University of Oxford in the UK. Two other Nordic nations, Iceland and Denmark, came in at numbers 2 and 3. Now, having spent quite a bit of time in these countries over my 2.5 decades as a journalist, I can tell you that this is not at all that surprising. There's an entirely different way of thinking in these countries. We before me, you might say. In other words, the mentality is less adversarial and much more, we're all in this together. One other interesting thing that came up was that no matter where someone lived, the more time they spent on social media, the less happy they were. Want to smile? It's simple. Put your phone away for a bit. I'm Dr. Sanjay Gupta, helping you live a better life.

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0: Helps if I turn the microphone on. I was just busy talking away. 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Remember, Father's Day is coming up, and a great thing for father would be a stay at Belterra Casino and Resort. There's golfing out there and lots of fun. 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You get $75 resort credit towards their amenities, and it's like a $220 value. So just put that in the back of your brain for Friday at 9 o'clock. Now, we're working with the front of your brain right now, the part that says, hi, I know the answer to the almost impossible question. And the question is, half of guys say they wear this less than they did a decade ago. What is it? 513-987-1035. Steve-O, what's your guess?
1: I'm going to say they wear suits less than they did 10 years ago.
0: They wear suits less than they did 10 years ago. Absolute right answer. Here you go. I had someone guess suit jackets, and I'm like, no, because you could wear suit jackets with jeans.

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making the drive-in a little bit more fun. Good morning. It's the Jim Day Show. Celebrating America's 250 with 250 pair of tickets to Riverbend. Another pair coming up here in 8 minutes. They're for the Doobie Brothers. Hang on. You're going to win. The game's Who Am I? First, though, everyone's favorite

103.5 WGRR, Cincinnati's greatest hits, and a chance for you to win tickets. One of the 250 pair of tickets that were given away for America's 250 to Riverbend Music Center. And all you have to do is figure out, who am I? Nine clues. Figure out who am I, and there's nine clues. And you will win the tickets to see the Doobies and Santana's Oneness Tour. Nine clues. Do it with a nine, you win. If you can't do it within nine, oh no, someone will steal your prize. But you can do this. It's a good day for you. I can feel it. Ninth caller in, 513-987-1035. Take a stab at who am I. Good luck from WGRR.

0: Beatles Wednesday on WGRR. Beatles songs all day long at Pulse. It is 7:26 at WGRR. If you're not happy with today, you're not going to be happy with the next 5 days. We're going to be in the mid-80s through the weekend. And if you're not happy with today, leave. You can move up north where it's cold all the time. It's 50 with sunshine in the Queen City. And wherever you are, you can play along with Who Am I? I got Tammy, however. She's in Bethel, and you're number 9.
1: Okay, great.
0: All right, let's do this. 9 clues to figure out who I am. Do with a 9, you win. Don't do with a 9, you lose. And someone steals your prize. Okay. Don't let that happen. Are you ready?
1: I'm ready.
0: All right, remember, incorrect guesses don't count against you, so guess away as we go along. Clue number 1. I'm a TV personality. Who am I? Clue number 2. I started acting to combat my stuttering problem. And lo and behold, it worked. Who am I? Clue number 3, Tammy. I was Tigger at Disney. I was also Goofy. An unfortunate accident when I was Goofy, however. The costume was so hot, I passed out right in front of all the kids. Damaged the Goofy head. Not good to pass out in front of the kids at Disney when you're Goofy. But I did. Clue number 4, I also acted in shows at Universal Studios Florida. Who am I? Clue number 5. Eventually, Tammy, I made my way to England. And I was the foreign guy, because it was a British TV show, so I was the foreign guy on the British version of Whose Line Is It Anyway? Who am I? Clue number 6. You got anything yet, Tammy?
1: Not yet.
0: All right. There's just silence over there. It's like a black hole of silence. Everything's getting sucked up. Number 6, Tammy, I won The Masked Singer in season 2. Who am I? Clue number 7. I hosted my own talk show back in the 2000s. Who am I? Clue number 8. Tammy, you only have 9. Remember, here's clue number 8. You can see me today on WKRC Channel 12 hosting Let's Make a Deal. Who am I?
1: Drew Carey.
0: Drew Carey, she says. No. I got excited for you, but no, it's not.
1: Okay.
0: that's the Price is Right. Clue.
1: What about Wayne Brady?
0: What about Wayne Brady? You want to guess Wayne Brady?
1: I want to retract that.
0: Oh, hey, listen, incorrect guesses don't count against you, so that's okay. Do you want to go with Wayne Brady?
1: Wayne Brady.
0: Wayne Brady. Yeah, that's it. There you go. My next clue was my initials are WB, so hopefully that would have helped you out. You did it. You're off to see the Doobie Brothers and Santana's Oneness Tour.
1: Great. Thank you so much.
0: You are more than welcome. I'd like to retract my answer. I'd like to try again, please.
1: That was very formal, wasn't it? That's a 40-year educator.
0: It's almost like you're playing Jeopardy. I need the answer in the form of a question. You must answer it correctly with correct English. June 17th is the show as part of WGRR's 250 celebration. 250 pairs of tickets to Riverbend. Those tickets to see Doobie and the Santana at Ticketmaster.com. Congratulations.
1: Great, thank you.
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11: For the 9th year in a row, Finland has been named the happiest country in the world. That's according to the World Happiness Report put out every year by the Wellbeing Research Center at the University of Oxford in the UK. two other Nordic nations, Iceland and Denmark, came in at numbers 2 and 3. Now, having spent quite a bit of time in these countries over my 2.5 decades as a journalist, I can tell you that this is not at all that surprising. There's an entirely different way of thinking in these countries. We before me, you might say. In other words, the mentality is less adversarial and much more, we're all in this together. One other interesting thing that came up was that no matter where someone lived, the more time they spent on social media, the less happy they were. Want to smile? It's simple. Put your phone away for a bit. I'm Dr. Sanjay Gupta, helping you live a better life.
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2: Hi.
1: And the news. Good morning.
2: Good morning. Well, high gas prices continue to be a concern for drivers nationwide. Experts say that now is actually a really good time to fill up your tank. According to Gas Buddy, the nation's average price of gas has fallen 19.5 cents over the last week, standing at about $4.26 per gallon, a national average as of Monday. It's down about 17 cents from a month ago. Still a little over a dollar more than it was a year ago, but better than it was a month ago.
1: Good. Yeah, I saw 356 at a couple places on the way.
2: Yeah, I saw three something at some point. I just got excited by the three.
1: Isn't that crazy? Well, my wife and I used to laugh at her parents because, like, oh, you're old, because I would always talk about the
2: gas prices.
1: Yeah. And Paul, my father-in-law, was like, I found a place. It was 219 or whatever it was. I had to drive 10 miles to it, and I got. And we're like, you're so old that you worry. And
2: that's the I walked 10 miles to school in the snow story. Yeah.
1: Now all of us are like, gas prices, I found a really cheap one. Oh, where?
2: I said something so old the other day. I was talking to my niece, and I was telling her about when I first got my driver's license, how I could get gas for 99 cents. And then I felt like I need to go to bed at 4 p.m.
1: You did.
2: Yeah. Anyway, as of Monday, though, the state with the lowest average price of gas in the country was Indiana.
1: Give it up for you, Indiana.
2: There you go. Their average is $3.66 across the state. But Gas Buddy does say, though, that that downward trend will likely not last long. That's why they're saying now is a good time to fill up. A massive new bargain bin outlet store is coming to town. And I've not heard of this, Jim, but you are on reels and social media more
1: than me.
2: So maybe you'll have heard of this. Apparently, it's a store that's gone viral on social media. It's called Crazy Bins.
1: That's
2: crazy with a K, by the way.
1: It sounds familiar, but no, I don't know anything about it. But it sounds familiar.
2: Crazy Bins is a bin-based outlet retailer. Again, they've gone viral, and they're bringing a store to town. The store is going to be in Oakley on Ridge Avenue. Crazy Bins, they say, is known for offering large deals on items from big box retailers. So at the center of their store, they have bargain bins that are filled with everything from electronic goods and accessories to home decor, appliances, apparel, a bunch more. The store restocks every Friday at 10 a.m. with all the items priced at $15.
1: Oh, wow.
2: Every day the price drops until all the items are gone. So that's sort of their gimmick. Everything outside of the bins that are on the actual shelves priced at 50 to 90% off.
1: Whoa.
2: Yeah, so I know you like a good bargain.
1: I do like a good bargain.
2: The store opens on July 17th, which is a Friday.
1: Yes. You go Friday when the choices are multiple, lots of choices, and you're paying $15. You wait a couple days, and maybe it disappears.
2: Right.
1: But you're going to save money. Exactly. Wow. That sounds kind of like a fun shopping adventure.
2: I know, right? So I haven't had a chance yet to get on, like, Instagram or TikTok or whatever and look it up. But Crazy Bins, crazy with a K, it's coming to town.
1: And Bins with a Q.
2: Bins with a Z, like the 90s.
1: That needs it.
2: Why didn't they do that? Yeah. And finally, Jim, do you name your car?
1: Never have.
2: I haven't either. A lot of people, though, car naming is kind of as common as naming a pet. In a new survey, 47% of people said they have named their car at some point in their life. Interestingly, 14% of people also said they named their automatic vacuums, like the little Roombas.
1: Oh, yeah, Roomba. I have Phil, and then we had another one.
2: Like after Funny Man Phil?
1: After Funny Man Phil. Phil and Dusty. Those are my two.
2: Oh, Dusty's a good one.
1: Dusty. Yeah, okay. And, well, Phil, I wanted to fill up the vacuum bag.
2: Oh, okay.
1: But I do spell it with a PH in honor of Funny Man Phil.
2: Okay. That's hilarious. 9% of people said they have a name for their swimming pool. I've never known anyone to name their swimming pool before.
1: Yeah.
2: I also don't know many people with a swimming pool.
1: Well, that's true, too.
2: Yeah.
1: That's true, too. What would you name a swimming pool? Big wet spot in the ground. I don't know. Money hole. I don't know. All right. Karen, thank you.
2: You're welcome.
1: All right, coming up, you had to have it, so you now have it and you never use it. It's time to fess up. 513-987-1035 next on WGRI.

0: It's a small ninja army, and it's got to go. Good morning. It's Jim Day Show on 103.5 WGRR. It's 51 Sunshine. Karen, last night, Tracy and I were organizing the kitchen cabinets.
1: Yeah.
0: And we decided it was time to move our ninja army somewhere else.
1: You have a ninja army?
0: We have a small ninja army. All the ninja products, the kitchen products.
1: Oh, I'm thinking like little ninja figurines.
0: No. Talking like the big kitchen products.
1: Right.
0: We just have, if it has the word ninja on it, I've decided.
1: You need to buy it.
0: We have to. We must. We have the ninja blender. We have an air fryer.
1: Yes.
0: Last summer, Tracy said we need the creamy ice cream maker, which.
1: Oh, I've been eyeing that for a couple of years. Yeah. I really want it, but I know I'll use it twice and never again.
0: Yeah, we did. And we did use it twice. Maybe four times. It makes smoothie bowls too.
1: So can your blender.
0: Yeah. Can.
1: Yeah.
0: But all of those, we would use them for maybe 4 months, and then they get put on the counter in the corner, and then eventually we move them into the cabinet, and then it turns out Tracy and I start organizing the cabinet and go, we haven't used this. We had to have it.
1: Yeah.
0: And now we have a small ninja army. We've got a pressure cooker, too.
1: I feel like that's almost everyone's kitchen, and the thing that's good about having a place without a lot of storage is you have to get good about not keeping that stuff.
0: Yeah.
1: Because I'm in the same boat as you. I had to have a juicer.
0: Yes.
1: I was like,
0: I want the ninja juicer. Do you have it?
1: I do. And I'm like, I'm going to be healthy. I'm getting a juicer.
0: Yeah.
1: I used it twice. It's kind of a pain to clean, so I stopped using it. Because, see, I don't have a dishwasher. So if it's something's a pain to clean,
0: you don't do it.
1: I have to do it by hand. I'm like,
0: Yeah,
1: so I'm with you on that. But it's more funny to me that I thought you had little ninja figurines in your kitchen.
0: If you would like your ninja juicer to join our ninja army, just so they can hang out together and have some company.
1: It's lonely.
0: No one's using it.
1: Yeah.
0: 513-987-1035. What did you have to have? I have to have it. You're sold by the advertisements. Your best friend said you had to have it. You've always wanted it, and you get it. And now it's just collecting dust.
1: Yep.
0: 513-987-1035. Ninja Army, ready to grow.
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9: You ever wake up in the middle of the night or maybe first thing in the morning and notice drool on your pillow? Unless you're sleeping next to someone who hasn't already seen all your good, bad, and ugly, it's probably not that big a deal and not anything to worry about, unless it's something that just started happening recently. When people drool at night, it's often because of a stuffy nose, acid reflux, or being a mouth breather. People who sleep on their stomach or side are more likely to drool than someone who sleeps on their back. But in some cases, drooling at night can be a warning sign of something more serious, like dental issues, sleep apnea, or even early symptoms of Parkinson's disease. If you're at all concerned about this, the best place to start is with an ENT doctor, an ears, nose, and throat doctor. They can recommend a sleep study to possibly get some answers. I'm Dr. Sanjay Gupta, helping you live a better life.
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3: Come on, man.
1: Hey. 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

0: Earth, Wind, and Fire on WGR. Thank you for turning your radio on to WGR this morning. My name is Jim Day, and I have a collection. I'm honest here. I'm looking to find out what you have to have, and now it's just collecting dust. And in our family, we seem to have anything that begins with Ninja, any kind of product that's a Ninja product, and we don't use it. We had to have it, and we just, years we've had things, and we don't use them. The Creamy Ice Cream Maker was the latest culprit. It looked cool. It looks like it did great things. Turns out I'm not the only one. 513-987-1035. Lisa, what did you have to have that you don't use now?
1: A Bowflex.
0: You bought one of those, a Bowflex?
1: Yep, I bought a Bowflex off Amazon and don't use it. It's like a rack for everything to hang on.
0: Yeah, well, the nice thing is it has all those bows, so you've got multiple things to hang it on. It's like a really cool clothesline.
1: Yeah, there you go.
0: Lisa, thanks for getting suckered into buying that.
1: Thank you. Have a good day.
0: I will, you too. 513-987-1035. You had to have it. Now it's just collecting dust. Pat, what'd you have to have?
2: An adult tricycle.
0: Oh, yes. I've seen those. They look cool. They look comfortable.
2: They are. And it's purple.
0: Have you ridden it?
2: No.
0: No.
2: It's in my garage with a flat tire. I've had it about 3 years and I've not ridden it.
0: How did you get a flat tire?
2: I don't know.
0: So let me ask the question. If you fixed the flat tire, would you ride it or would it still sit there for another 3 years?
2: I'd like to think I would ride it because yeah. It was not cheap.
0: And now it sits there and we all know what you would do. You still probably wouldn't ride it.
2: Please.
0: I'm in the same boat as you. Thank you. Yeah, we just had to have it. Especially all those things in the wedding registry. Let's not even go to the wedding registry. We had everything. We got it all. Yeah, we don't ever use any of it. Coming up, 80s at 8. How's that sound? We still use that music. It's good. It's next on WGRR.
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5: A better life with Dr. Sanjay Gupta.
6: Slowly but surely, AI is seeping its way into every corner of our lives. One area perhaps I didn't expect is diet advice. A new study out of Turkey found that chatbots are recommending to teen boys and girls that they restrict their daily calories to dangerously low levels and eat a balance of nutrients that are kind of out of whack. Remember, teenagers are growing, one pediatrician told us. If they aren't getting enough nutrition, it can really stunt their growth on a number of levels. And in extreme cases, it can lead to significant health consequences. Large language models, LLMs, they are designed to agree with you. So if you're looking to lose weight, they're going to push you pretty hard in that direction. They also sometimes don't know how to tell the difference between good information and bad information. And you know who does? Your doctor. I'm Dr. Sanjay Gupta, helping you live a better life.
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If you love the 80s, I got you hooked up. I got you drunk for you. All 80s songs every morning this time. Gonna do a preview of a band coming to Riverbend right after The Human League. Don't you want me? Yeah, I do. It's WG.

Kids will never know the awful feeling of realizing there's no VHS tape behind the box at the video store. 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

0: Cincinnati's Greatest Hits, 103.5 WGRR, Journey on the 80s at 8. It's 8:13, 50 degrees. And I have Chris Seelbach from the SPCA in here. Is it as nice outside as it looks?
1: Beautiful.
0: Oh,
1: it's really nice. There's like almost a cool breeze, so it's really a beautiful spring day.
0: And there's your meteorological report from the SPCA. And did I also hear that you said anybody who works at the SPCA can have today off because it's so nice?
1: That's not true.
0: No? All right.
1: Unfortunately, we have like lots of live animals that have to still be taken care of.
0: Yeah, there is that. Hey, Ready, Pet, Go, sponsored by Ray St. Clair Roofing, your home's trusted problem solver. Yeah, you have a lot of animals. Actually, before we get to your
1: Capone.
0: Yeah. Yes. The dog we have today is hanging out with unsavory characters by the name of Capone. So before we get to this dog who's hanging out with Capone, tell me about the kittens that we have.
1: Yeah, it's kitten season. That is a thing. So there's a lot of kittens that come in late spring. And so we have a ton of kittens that are either going to a foster home or are ready for adoption. So we are looking for people willing to foster litters of kittens, sometimes with their mom, sometimes without. Or people who are wanting to adopt a kitten. So it's a lot of fun to foster a litter of kittens, and we're always looking for people willing to do that, either for a weekend or a couple weeks. It's usually just to get them so that they weigh enough to get spayed and neutered. They have to weigh 2.2 pounds. Then they can be adopted. So lots of kittens and looking for people to adopt and foster.
0: I love it. So if you want a kitten, SPCA. And if you want this dog that hangs out with gangsters named Capone, you need Wishbone. I like Wishbone. Wishbone's a dog.
1: Yeah.
0: Looks like a dog.
1: He's 8 years old. His owner passed away, unfortunately, about a month ago. The granddaughter surrendered him to us. He is a large dog. He's 60 pounds. And he's almost all white. And we think he's a pit bull mix, but he doesn't have the huge mouth that a lot of pit bulls do. He's super friendly. Even though he is a senior, he's still pretty active. He loves playgroup. His best friend in playgroup is Capone. But he still is active and likes to play with his friends in playgroup. And we've had him on TV. We've had him on our Big Bully and Beautiful segment. There's nothing wrong with him. There's no like hesitations on getting him adopted. I think he's just an older dog, and he is bigger. So we'd love to get this guy in a home. I'm sure he lived a great life. You know, it was no fault of his own that his owner passed, and we'd love to get him out of a shelter and back into a home.
0: Yeah, put him in a home where he can curl up at the end of someone's bed. I think that'd be great. He has a great attitude about him, and like I said, he just looks like a dog.
1: Yes,
0: like if you have Wishbone and you go for walks, people look at you and go, "You got a happy dog right there."
1: He is happy.
0: So check him out today. I'll put him up on the WGR Facebook page. And where is the SPC located?
1: We are located in Sharonville, 11900 Conray Road. Every day we're open from 12 to 6. We did start construction on our new adoption center in Over the Rhine this week.
0: Ooh, okay.
1: So that will open this fall. So we will have two adoption centers, but right now we're still just in Sharonville.
0: All right.
1: So he's available at noon today.
0: Get up there and let's send him to a home. That's what he's used to, all right?
1: Yep.
0: Thank you for coming in. It's Ready, Pet, Go. Thank you, Chris.
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15: Heart disease is still the leading cause of death here in the United States and around the world. But what if there was something you could do earlier in life to reduce the odds of becoming a statistic? Well, here in the United States, tens of millions of adults already take a statin to lower their cholesterol. But new guidance put out by the American College of Cardiology and the American Heart Association now emphasize that treating high cholesterol sooner could significantly reduce a person's lifetime risk of heart attack or stroke. How early are we talking? In your 30s, believe it or not. Of course, you need to talk to your doctor about whether statins are right for you, but you should know that the evidence is really starting to stack up that shows the earlier you get a jump on reducing lifelong exposure to plaque-causing lipids and lipoproteins, the better the odds are going to be for you. Make sure you get your cholesterol checked. That's the first step. I'm Dr. Sanjay Gupta, helping you live a better life.
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1: Good. Are you Jim Day?
0: Oh, boy. Here is my coworker, Funny Man Phil, who likes to tell jokes and thinks they're funny. So let's humor you today. What do you have, Phil?
1: Well, Jim.
0: Yes, Phil.
1: What do you call a knight that's afraid to fight?
0: What do I call a knight that's afraid to fight? I don't know what.
1: Surrender. Jim?
0: Yes.
1: If your wife.
0: My wife.
1: Tells you.
0: Yes.
1: She'll be home in 5 minutes. Okay. She will.
0: All right.
1: You don't have to call her every 15 minutes to remind her.
0: No, I don't. No.
1: Hey, Jim.
0: Yes, Phil.
1: I wonder.
0: Yeah.
1: What kind of a doctor Dr. Pepper was?
0: Whoa. Okay. Why?
1: What kind of a doctor was Dr. Pepper?
0: Oh, sorry. I'm supposed to say that. Yep. What kind of doctor was Dr. Pepper?
1: A physician.
0: Physician. I got to deliver it better than that, Phil.
1: Hey, Jim.
0: Yes, Phil.
1: I accidentally deleted Kathy's.
0: Oh, your lovely wife.
1: Yeah, I deleted her audiobook last night.
0: Oh, no.
1: Yeah, now I'm never going to hear the end of it.
0: That's good.
1: Jim.
0: Yes, Phil.
1: On a final note.
0: On a final note.
1: I can't take my dog to the dog park anymore.
0: No?
1: Yeah, because the ducks there keep biting him. I should have known it was bound to happen. He's purebred.
0: There he is, my coworker, Funny Man Phil, who likes to tell jokes that are funny-ish.
2: Have you inherited a bird?
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11: Eating a healthy diet is not only good for you physically, it can also keep your brain sharp as you age. According to a new study out of China, people who most closely followed the MIND diet slowed aging in key structures inside their brains by more than 2 years. The MIND diet is a combination of the Mediterranean diet, which we talk a lot about, and the DASH diet, which stands for Dietary Approaches to Stop Hypertension. All three of these diets are similar, but the MIND diet puts more of an emphasis on berries, beans, leafy green vegetables, fish, poultry, whole grains, olive oil, and nuts. You're not going to eat foods with a lot of saturated fat. We're talking cheese, butter, red meat, or anything fried. 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That's the key. Just do the best that you can. I'm Dr. Sanjay Gupta, helping you live a better life.
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1: Morning, it's Jim Day Show on WGRR, and Karen Van Sant has news.
2: Good morning. Cincinnati city leaders have outlined their plans to keep young folks active and safe this summer during a public safety meeting. I threw that word in there to see if you would say anything about it.
1: Young folks.
2: The initiative includes swim lessons, summer camps, as well as job opportunities, all part of the city's efforts to reduce teen violence.
3: Those whippersnappers out there all the time causing problems.
2: Yes.
3: Gotta fix them. We're going to give them a library card.
4: Well, that was yesterday.
2: Yeah.
4: Sorry. And they had to commit a crime to do a library card.
2: Right. Exactly. Yeah. That's a different story. They are doing a youth to work program. It will hire 250 young people across multiple city departments, including CRC pools, fire cadets, and police cadets as well.
4: Okay.
2: If you want more information, by the way, on the programs they're doing, the Cincinnati Recreation Commission website is a great place for resources there. One of Ohio's most iconic buildings could be yours, Jim.
4: Which one?
2: The historic basket-shaped building, formerly the home of the Longaberger Company, is up for sale.
4: Oh, boy. I remember the first time I'd heard about it. Now, yes. I heard about the Longaberger basket building looking like a large Longaberger basket.
2: Yes.
4: I didn't realize it was actually real until we were driving along, and I went, what in the world is that?
2: Yeah.
4: And my wife goes, I think that's the Longaberger Basket Company.
2: Yeah, seeing it in person's a whole interesting thing.
4: It's like five stories tall with a handle.
2: Yeah, it literally looks like a basket.
4: Yes.
2: Google it if you haven't seen it.
4: It's worth it.
2: It's crazy. So the building is in Newark, Ohio, which is kind of outside of Columbus. Mm-hmm. It's not that far away. If you want to buy it, it's a short drive up the road. The uniquely shaped building was used by the Longaberger Company for 2 decades before they moved to another location back in 2016. Now, a few years ago, there were rumors that it was going to be turned into a luxury hotel.
4: That's what I can say. That's the perfect thing. Make it some kind of boutique hotel.
2: Yeah, it didn't work out. So now
4: it's kind of like Longaberger baskets aren't really the thing now anymore.
2: Well, they went out of business in May of 2018. Mm. But now it's back up for sale. The price tag, a cool $8.5 million.
4: Man,
2: if you
4: I don't
2: win know. The lottery, would you buy it?
4: No.
2: What could you really do with that?
4: I don't know, because it's always going to. It's not like you can like rehab the outside of it and make it not look like a basket.
2: Yeah.
4: You know, you could have an amusement park maybe in it.
2: Yeah.
4: Maybe a climbing wall on the outside. Oh, turn it into a climbing center. You could climb the outside
2: the
4: wicker.
2: Outside?
4: Yeah, because it's kind of got that shape of the wicker.
2: Okay.
4: It might be kind of fun.
2: That's interesting. Yeah, yeah.
4: Or you could charge admission to a seating area around it, stuff the thing with explosives, and then blow it up. I think that'd be fun. Then you don't have to worry about what to do with it anymore, and you've got great land to build on.
2: That's true. That's a good point.
4: Just blow it up.
2: It went really dark. Well, anyway, $8.5 million if you want to find something to do with
4: it. Right.
2: I don't know. And finally, while most of us, Jim, look forward to vacations, maybe you're planning a summer vacation. Some people say they actually feel bad that they're not at the office.
4: Really?
2: I know this is not you.
4: No.
2: 14% of people in a new survey report that they feel guilty about missing work while they're on vacation.
4: You people need to go talk to a doctor.
2: That's my take on it, too.
4: You need to, first of all, use your vacation days.
2: Yes, because there are people who don't, and it's like, why?
4: I know there's companies out there where you can share your vacation days. Listen, if you feel guilty and you leave, I'll take your vacation.
2: Yeah, we don't have that option here, do we?
4: No, we don't. I wish we did. I'd take it.
2: I don't think anybody here would feel guilty or want to share their vacation days.
4: Okay, y'all, you need to take your days, all right?
2: Yeah.
4: Hey, by the way, speaking of blowing things up, this guy almost blew up a neighborhood.
2: What?
4: And the cops surrounded him and found out, oh, maybe he's not gonna.
2: Oh.
4: We'll find out that next on WGRR.

0: Pop quiz time on WGRR. Karen, good morning. I know you love pop quizzes. This is not a hard one here.
1: Okay.
0: Reasons to call 911.
1: Oh, okay.
0: Yes or no? Is it a reason to call 911 if you see a cat stuck in a tree?
1: No.
0: No, correct. If you have fallen and you can't get up, should you call 911?
1: Sure.
0: Okay. If you see a man with a bazooka walking through your neighborhood, should you call 911?
1: Yes.
0: They did, actually. Yes. Yeah. Yes. There was a man who was walking through the neighborhood in camouflage and a bazooka, according to the person calling 911.
1: Oh.
0: So the police scrambled immediately because there was a man in camouflage carrying a bazooka. Seems like a good reason to scramble all units.
1: Yeah.
0: All units, all units. We have a man with a bazooka.
1: I like your old-timey voice.
0: Thank you very much there.
1: Yeah.
0: He's on First Street and the corner of Talawanda. All available units, please respond. So they scrambled.
1: Yeah.
0: The police were there screaming sirens. And there was the man with the bazooka when they showed up. He didn't even try to run. They showed
1: okay.
0: up. I mean, you got a bazooka. You think you might maybe aim it.
1: Well, yeah, don't give him ideas.
0: Yeah.
1: Yeah.
0: So the police, guns drawn. Halt, mm-hmm. Mr. Bazooka Man. He's like, looking around, who? What? Me? What did I do? What's going on? I'm just here putting mulch down on this person's lawn and blowing their leaves and making.
1: What?
0: He was a landscaper.
1: Oh no!
0: He had a leaf blower in his hand.
1: What? They couldn't tell the difference between a leaf blower and a.
0: Well, the cops were able to figure it out when they got there. They were pretty quick at that.
1: Okay, I was going to say, wait a minute.
0: It was the homeowner that called at 9/11 saying, "I see a guy in camouflage with a bazooka." Who carries a bazooka around in a neighborhood? That would be my first clue. If I'm in my average, everyday neighborhood and I see someone with a gun, yes.
1: Right.
0: A bazooka, I think I might not be.
1: Well, I feel like I would have kept watching out the window. And maybe at some point, if he was pointing it to the ground and leaves were blowing, I might have called back and said, oh, never mind.
0: My bad.
1: Oopsie.
0: That was my son.
1: Yeah.
0: He's not very smart.
1: Never mind.
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8: If you're caring for an aging parent, you may feel quite often that you're alone in what you're doing. But you're not. Not by a long shot. According to a new report by the Pew Research Center, 10% of U.S. adults are caring for a parent over age 65. Millions more are caring for a spouse or partner 65 or older. Beyond the sheer numbers, this report, perhaps unsurprisingly, found a major difference in caregiver well-being between men and women. One psychologist we spoke to suggested thinking 5 years in the future and imagining where you are right now. Will you be glad you took something on, or regretful that you didn't? You also need to cut yourself some slack, he said, especially women. Don't try to shoulder all of the burden by yourself. You might need to ask for help before you burn out. You'll be so glad you did. I'm Dr. Sanjay Gupta, helping you live a better life.
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103.5 WGRR. Good morning. I'm Rockin' Ron. Looking forward to spending another workday with you with plenty of Cincinnati's greatest hits like this.

0: 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Belinda Carlisle and Heaven is a Place on Earth, 910. Hi, I'm Ron Schumacher. It is Beatles Wednesday. And the latest news on the Fab Four, Paul McCartney, in case you haven't heard, just released a new album last Friday, his 20th solo album called The Boys of Dungeon Lane. And Taylor Swift, who has new music out this week, says she never not is inspired by Sir Paul and has high praise for his new album. And Paul McCartney was recently a guest on a British YouTube interview show that's filmed in, of all places, a chicken shop. It is called Chicken Shop Date. And this is what Paul had to say about a classic Beatles song.
1: I had this old lady come up to me once. She said, "I work at an old people's home. And I do one of your songs." I said, "Oh yeah, which one?" She said, "When I'm 64. She said, "But I had to change the words." She said, "Because that's too young for my people. So I had to change it to when I'm 84.
0: And by the way, Paul McCartney turns 84 on June 18th. And coming up in about 12 minutes, a number one hit by the Fab Four, that is just Paul McCartney.
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0: Got an accident northbound 275 just past the Milford Parkway, blocking the two left lanes. Traffic slow from 32 and Eastgate, about a 30-minute delay.
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16: You ever wake up in the middle of the night or maybe first thing in the morning and notice drool on your pillow? Unless you're sleeping next to someone who hasn't already seen all your good, bad, and ugly, it's probably not that big a deal and not anything to worry about, unless it's something that just started happening recently. When people drool at night, it's often because of a stuffy nose, acid reflux, or being a mouth breather. People who sleep on their stomach or side are more likely to drool than someone who sleeps on their back. But In some cases, drooling at night can be a warning sign of something more serious, like dental issues, sleep apnea, or even early symptoms of Parkinson's disease. If you're at all concerned about this, the best place to start is with an ENT doctor, an ears, nose, and throat doctor. They can recommend a sleep study to possibly get some answers. I'm Dr. Sanjay Gupta, helping you live a better life.
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Today's Wednesday, which means tomorrow is Free Friday, which means the next day is Friday. So it's basically Friday. Hang in there. 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

It is one of Paul McCartney's top 10 favorite songs. It's by a fellow Beatle, and you'll hear it coming up in just about 30 minutes on Beatles Wednesday. 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

0: Rocking your workday morning with Cincinnati's greatest hits, 103.5 WGRR. You give love a bad name. Bon Jovi at 1010. I'm rocking around. Well, it wasn't expected to reopen until next Monday, but work ended 5 days early. They held a ribbon-cutting ceremony this morning at 9 o'clock for the reopening of the Purple People Bridge for much-needed repairs to the structure. There's now new LED lighting on the bridge as well. Apparently, the lights change color. That'll be cool to see at a cost of $2 million. Didn't know this, but Newport owns the bridge. And a beautiful day for a stroll across the Purple People Bridge.
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0: Got an accident southbound 75 at Paddock, blocking the left lane. Traffic backed up to the Lachlan split. About a 20-minute delay.
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5: A better life with Dr. Sanjay Gupta.
6: 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And there's perhaps no movement more fundamental than walking. It reinforces the alignment, stability, and coordinated muscle activation that supports how your body moves, whether you're doing strenuous exercise or simply going about your daily life. This is according to Dana Santis, a strength and conditioning specialist. Even though you walk every day, Dana does say you can make small adjustments to immediately improve your walking mechanics. So, keep your rib cage stacked over your pelvis. Avoid leaning over or arching your lower back. Allow your arms to swing naturally in coordination with your legs. Keep your gaze forward, your jaw relaxed, and then just breathe in through your nose and out through your mouth. I'm Dr. Sanjay Gupta, helping you live a better life.
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Let's hear it for James. Got to wish James a very happy birthday. Thanks for listening to 103.5 WGRR Cincinnati's Greatest Hits this morning in Mount Healthy. Have a great day, James. It is one of Paul McCartney's top 10 favorite songs, and it's by a fellow Beatle. On Beatles Wednesday, here's John Lennon.

0: 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Tony Basil and Mickey at 1041. I'm Ron Schumacher. Father's Day coming up on June 21st. And does your dad need a new lawnmower? How about getting him a Toro Super Recycler Personal Pace Gas Mower? You can win one for him from Aljo's Lawn and Garden. 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We'll also put your father and nine friends in the Cincinnati Overstock Lawn Lounge at Riverbend for a great show. The Guess Who with Don Felder, formerly of the Eagles, together on June 27th. That's a Saturday night. 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Well, first released 33 years ago, this legendary band's greatest hits album is at number 10 right now on Billboard's Top Rock Albums chart. A song from it next.
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15: Eating a healthy diet is not only good for you physically, it can also keep your brain sharp as you age. According to a new study out of China, people who most closely followed the MIND diet slowed aging in key structures inside their brains by more than 2 years. The MIND diet is a combination of the Mediterranean diet, which we talk a lot about, and the DASH diet, which stands for Dietary Approaches to Stop Hypertension. All three of these diets are similar, but the MIND diet puts more of an emphasis on berries, beans, leafy green vegetables, fish, poultry, whole grains, olive oil, and nuts. You're not going to eat foods with a lot of saturated fat. We're talking cheese, butter, red meat, or anything fried. You really don't have to eat like this 100% of the time. That's the key. Just do the best that you can. I'm Dr. Sanjay Gupta, helping you live a better life.

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Paul McCartney's latest album, The Boys of Dungeon Lane, is nostalgic, and Sir Paul wrote a number one hit for the Fab Four that's also a stroll down memory lane. You'll hear it in 20 minutes on Beatles Wednesday.

0: 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Rhiannon, Will You Ever Win? Stevie Nicks singing lead on that one. Fleetwood Mac at 11:10. I'm Ron Schumacher. And according to Gas Buddy, the average price of gas has gone down around 20 cents a gallon in just the past week, although it's still about $1.18 higher than a year ago at this time. And you know, one state in the tri-state area has the lowest gas prices in the entire country, and that's Indiana, on average $3.66 a gallon in the Hoosier state. Although I got to admit, I've seen cheaper gas than that in southwest Ohio and northern Kentucky. But experts say this downward trend in price won't last long, as the war with Iran continues. Peace talks kind of been on and off recently. So with these lower prices, now's the time to fill up your gas tank.
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6: Heart disease is still the leading cause of death here in the United States and around the world. But what if there was something you could do earlier in life to reduce the odds of becoming a statistic? Well, here in the United States, tens of millions of adults already take a statin to lower their cholesterol. But new guidance put out by the American College of Cardiology and the American Heart Association now emphasize that treating high cholesterol sooner could significantly reduce a person's lifetime risk of heart attack or stroke. How early are we talking? In your 30s, believe it or not. Of course, you need to talk to your doctor about whether statins are right for you, but you should know that the evidence is really starting to stack up that shows the earlier you get a jump on reducing lifelong exposure to plaque-causing lipids and lipoproteins, the better the odds are going to be for you. Make sure you get your cholesterol checked. That's the first step. I'm Dr. Sanjay Gupta, helping you live a better life.
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Here's Santana.

0: Hopefully not a manic day for you on the job today. 103.5 WGRR, Cincinnati's greatest hits, Bengals, and Manic Monday at 1141. I'm Ron Schumacher. It's June. 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
12: You ever wake up in the middle of the night or maybe first thing in the morning and notice drool on your pillow? Unless you're sleeping next to someone who hasn't already seen all your good, bad, and ugly, it's probably not that big a deal and not anything to worry about unless it's something that just started happening recently. When people drool at night, it's often because of a stuffy nose, acid reflux, or being a mouth breather. People who sleep on their stomach or side are more likely to drool than someone who sleeps on their back. But in some cases, drooling at night can be a warning sign of something more serious, like dental issues, sleep apnea, or even early symptoms of Parkinson's disease. If you're at all concerned about this, the best place to start is with an ENT doctor, an ears, nose, and throat doctor. They can recommend a sleep study to possibly get some answers. I'm Dr. Sanjay Gupta, helping you live a better life.
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1: 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One of the great hits you're going to hear this weekend on a WGRR All in the Family weekend. Ruth, Anita, and June, here are the Pointer Sisters.

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Hey there, it's Jim Day, the tattooed lady who was scared of. 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

103.5 WGRR, Cincinnati's greatest hits. Heard from Christy at work in Covington. She told me she went to the Devo concert last night in Indianapolis. It was simply amazing. She said she didn't wear or buy the energy dome, you know, the red hat that the members of Devo wear. They cost $60, but she did buy a Devo t-shirt. Now she's looking forward to the John Mellencamp Styx Chicago concerts coming up and wants to hear a great hit by one of those acts to wrap up Lunchtime Greats by request. How about this one, Christy, from Chicago?

Thank you for your lunchtime great spot request. The Fab Four racked up 6 number one hits in 1964 alone. One of those half dozen chart toppers coming up in just about 20 minutes.

0: 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The tropical sounds of all night long. All night, there's Lionel Richie. At 112, I'm Ron Schumacher, and the homestand continues for the Florence Yalls, once again taking on the Windy City Thunderbolts. It's Wrestling Wednesday at the ballpark tonight. There's NWF Wrestling before the game. It's also Winning Wednesday, and if the Yalls lose the game tonight, your ticket is good for the last Wednesday game of this season. Game starts at 6:51, of course, at Thomas More Stadium, right off of I-75, and another beautiful night for baseball again tonight.
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9: For the ninth year in a row, Finland has been named the happiest country in the world. That's according to the World Happiness Report put out every year by the Wellbeing Research Center at the University of Oxford in the UK. Two other Nordic nations, Iceland and Denmark, came in at numbers 2 and 3. Now, having spent quite a bit of time in these countries over my 2.5 decades as a journalist, I can tell you that this is not at all that surprising. There's an entirely different way of thinking in these countries. We before me, you might say. In other words, the mentality is less adversarial and much more, we're all in this together. One other interesting thing that came up was that no matter where someone lived, the more time they spent on social media, the less happy they were. Want to smile? It's simple. Put your phone away for a bit. I'm Dr. Sanjay Gupta, helping you live a better life.
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1: Beautiful weather continues. Meteorologist Sabrina Bates with the WLWT News 5 Certified Most Accurate Forecast. Sunshine, low humidity today and tomorrow. Warming up to 81 today, 85 Thursday. Clear skies tonight, dropping down to 58. It's 80 with more of Cincinnati's greatest hits and Dire Straits.

If you love songs like How Much I Feel, I'd really love to see you tonight. Baby Come Back, Magnet and Steel, you want to be at this show. 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

0: 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Talking Heads and Burning Down the House coming up on 140. I'm Rockin' Ron, and Father's Day coming up on June the 21st. And make lawn work easier for your dad this year with a brand new Toro Super Recycler Personal Pace Gas Mower. You can win that for him from Al Joe's Lawn and Garden, along with a fun night out for Dad and nine of his friends rocking and rolling in the Cincinnati Overstock Lawn Lounge, at Riverbend Saturday night, June 27th, for a great concert. The Guess Who and Don Felder, formerly of the Eagles, together. 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
0: The off-ramp eastbound 74 onto northbound 75 is blocked because of a crash involving a motorcycle. Police are on the scene. Keith Mitchell and Wendy Walker will keep you updated on traffic this afternoon.
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8: 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And do they really work? Well, first, let's talk about actual magnesium. That's an essential mineral that is needed for more than 300 different processes in the body, according to one dietitian. And most people get enough of it simply from the foods they eat. Now, if you're not getting enough, there are a few different types of supplements you can try. 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Now, when it comes to the science, we looked into this, and I gotta say, there's not a lot of strong evidence that magnesium supplements will actually help you sleep. 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And maybe it's those things then that help you get some better sleep. I'm Dr. Sanjay Gupta, helping you live a better life.
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98.5 WGRR. Keith Mitchell next with more of Cincinnati's greatest hits. And around 3:30, win a couple of tickets to see Santana and the Doobie Brothers together June 17th at Riverbend. 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

0: 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Take us outdoors tonight. Enjoy the weather with Cincinnati's Greatest Hits. I'm Keith Mitchell. What's going on with the Norwood Lateral this morning? What a mess. We had a police on foot chase on the lateral. They had it closed down. That was early. That was, I think, before 6 a.m. And then driving in this morning, there was a crash eastbound near 71, but it backed things up all the way, I think, almost to Paddock, and it was just crawling along. So I was a little late getting here, but got to listen to the Jim Day Morning Show and Karen Van Zandt to update me on what was happening with the traffic. Let's leave the lateral alone this afternoon. What do you say? Let's leave the lateral alone.
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9: Heart disease is still the leading cause of death here in the United States and around the world. But what if there was something you could do earlier in life to reduce the odds of becoming a statistic? Well, here in the United States, tens of millions of adults already take a statin to lower their cholesterol. But new guidance put out by the American College of Cardiology and the American Heart Association now emphasize that treating high cholesterol sooner could significantly reduce a person's lifetime risk of heart attack or stroke. How early are we talking? In your 30s, believe it or not. Of course, you need to talk to your doctor about whether statins are right for you, but you should know that the evidence is really starting to stack up that shows the earlier you get a jump on reducing lifelong exposure to plaque-causing lipids and lipoproteins, the better the odds are going to be for you. Make sure you get your cholesterol checked. That's the first step. I'm Dr. Sanjay Gupta, helping you live a better life.
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Paul McCartney plays five instruments on this song, including the penny whistle.

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0: rock sets. 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Cincinnati's greatest hits. Looking good on this Wednesday afternoon. Sunshine 81. It's Keith Mitchell. And it is all in the family for the month of June. We got dads, we got grads, we got family vacations, lots of family time. And how about we do family bands? We'll do those a couple times an hour. All in the family weekend, mainly siblings, but, you know, there could be another relative thrown in here or there. 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
0: Eastbound 74 is ramped to northbound I-75 is shut down right now. Accident involving a motorcycle. Police are on the scene. In Milford, Highway 28 westbound at Old State Route 28, got an accident there. And northbound 71 at the Reagan Cross County Highway, accident moved to the right shoulder.
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9: Slowly but surely, AI is seeping its way into every corner of our lives. One area perhaps I didn't expect is diet advice. A new study out of Turkey found that chatbots are recommending to teen boys and girls that they restrict their daily calories to dangerously low levels and eat a balance of nutrients that are kind of out of whack. Remember, teenagers are growing, one pediatrician told us. If they aren't getting enough nutrition, it can really stunt their growth on a number of levels. And in extreme cases, it can lead to significant health consequences. Large language models, LLMs, they are designed to agree with you. So if you're looking to lose weight, they're going to push you pretty hard in that direction. They also sometimes don't know how to tell the difference between good information and bad information. And you know who does? Your doctor. I'm Dr. Sanjay Gupta, helping you live a better life.
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Pretty spectacular day. Sunny, 83. Eric Clapton on the 3 o'clock All Music Hour.

103.5 WGRR. It's part of our America 250 concert ticket giveaway. Your tickets to see Santana and the Doobies June 17th. Coming up in 8 minutes with the 103 of a Kind game.

There's Bon Jovi. 103.5 WGRR. Let's play the 103 of a kind game. Three things that have something in common for a couple tickets to see Santana and the Doobie Brothers, part of the Oneness Tour, June 17th. Just a couple weeks away at the Riverbend Music Center. Your three things today, something in common. Roll, plant, and head. Roll, plant, and head. Caller 5, we start with you, 513-987-1035. It's Beatles Wednesday.

0: John Waite, it's 103.5 WGRR. It's Keith Mitchell. Let's get a winner for the 103 of a kind game. Three things with something in common. Today's three: roll, plant, and head. And we got Chrissy in Norwood.
1: Hey, is it egg?
0: It is egg, yes. Egg roll.
1: Yeah.
0: Eggplant, yeah. Egg head. And today is National Egg Day. If you eat eggs, and I don't know if you do or not, but what's your favorite way to have them?
1: Scrambled.
0: You like? Do you make them or does someone else make them?
1: I make them.
0: Yeah, do you make them real soft and buttery?
1: Yeah.
0: Yeah, that's how I like them too. Although deviled eggs is my favorite.
1: Yeah, those are good too.
0: I could make my sick eat, so eat those.
1: I take any style of eggs.
0: Yeah, me too. I love eggs. So I've got tickets for you to see Santana and the Doobie Brothers June 17th at Riverbend.
1: Yeah, thanks.
0: You're welcome. And that concludes today's edition of Egg Talk. Chrissy and I will be back tomorrow to talk about poached eggs. The ticket giveaway, part of America 250. All the info, WGRR.com.

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WGRR, 3 o'clock, All Music Hour. I'm Keith Mitchell. For the third straight day this week, pretty light traffic so far on the interstate. You do have that backup northbound 75 from Mitchell to Paddock. That's an extra 10 minutes. Southbound 75, the ramp to Ezra Charles. You got an accident on the ramp. And in Erlanger, Turkey Foot at Kentucky 236, got an accident there. Wendy's got traffic for the rest of the way home. It's Guns and Roses.

There's Fleetwood Mac. Into another hour of Cincinnati's greatest hits. I'm Keith Mitchell. I've got Madonna coming up, Queen and Bowie, Under Pressure, and another great Beatles song on Beatles Wednesday.

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Should you be booking your fall and holiday travel now before airline prices go up again?

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0: 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Cincinnati's greatest hits. I'm Keith Mitchell. It is 4:11. And of course, there's always a bridge talk here in Cincinnati. You live here long enough and you'll find that we talk about bridges all the time. The barge has made the long journey, is now docked in Ludlow, ready to get to work on the Brent Spence Bridge Corridor project. It was a long time. We never thought it would happen, but it is finally getting underway. And some really good bridge news involving the Purple People Bridge. That reopened today after its repairs, and they are 5 days ahead of schedule. Can you believe it? Ahead of schedule. We've had bridges on fire, fires under bridges, all kinds of bridge repair work, and the Purple People Bridge reopened for a walking, running, pushing baby strollers, and riding your bicycle.
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9: Heart disease is still the leading cause of death here in the United States and around the world. But what if there was something you could do earlier in life to reduce the odds of becoming a statistic? Well, here in the United States, tens of millions of adults already take a statin to lower their cholesterol. But new guidance put out by the American College of Cardiology and the American Heart Association now emphasize that treating high cholesterol sooner could significantly reduce a person's lifetime risk of heart attack or stroke. How early are we talking? In your 30s, believe it or not. Of course, you need to talk to your doctor about whether statins are right for you, but you should know that the evidence is really starting to stack up that shows the earlier you get a jump on reducing lifelong exposure to plaque-causing lipids and lipoproteins, the better the odds are going to be for you. Make sure you get your cholesterol checked. That's the first step. I'm Dr. Sanjay Gupta, helping you live a better life.
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1: Just a gorgeous afternoon. We're enjoying the sunshine and low humidity. Temperatures this evening generally in the 70s and then falling off to probably the low 50s tomorrow morning. Thursday and Friday more of the same, but a little warmer. High temperatures hit the mid-80s for the next 2 days. Then we get to the weekend. It will be muggy with a chance for scattered rain or a thunderstorm. This is WWT meteorologist Randy Rico on 103.5 WGRR.

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0: I stood in line for an hour and 15 minutes for the Dumbo ride. After a minute, I was like, I'm the Dumbo. I'm waiting to see myself. At the end of the line, there's just going to be a mirror and some guy going, Dumbo. Some of those rides at Disney, they make you realize how far we've come with amusement parks. Like, I was on that ride, It's a Small World. I was like, wow, there was a time when people found this entertaining? You could be on acid, you're like, I'm not getting anything here. I think I'll go back to staring at my hand. Yeah, that's better. If only I had two of these. Because a lot of those rides at Disney, they were developed in the 70s. There was no competition. They were making up rides. It was just some guy going, all right, how about a bumper car goes into a dark room and there's a picture of Winnie the Pooh. Ooh, here I got another one. What if we hollow out a log and throw him over a waterfall? We got their money. What are they going to do?
1: 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Little drive-by comedy from Jim Gaffigan as Disneyland celebrates 70th anniversary this summer. Does the MVP of the NBA Finals get a free trip to Disneyland like they do after the Super Bowl? I don't think they do, but NBA Finals starts tonight. You got the Knicks at the Spurs, 8:30 for the game. The first two games are in San Antonio, and then game three, Madison Square Garden in New York, the get-in price, over $4,000. That is for like the worst seat in the house, $4,000. And those courtside seats where you see all the celebrities, they're going for over $100,000, which explains why you see only celebrities sitting there.
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10: You ever wake up in the middle of the night or maybe first thing in the morning and notice drool on your pillow? Unless you're sleeping next to someone who hasn't already seen all your good, bad, and ugly, it's probably not that big a deal and not anything to worry about, unless it's something that just started happening recently. When people drool at night, it's often because of a stuffy nose, acid reflux, or being a mouth breather. People who sleep on their stomach or side are more likely to drool than someone who sleeps on their back. But in some cases, drooling at night can be a warning sign of something more serious, like dental issues, sleep apnea, or even early symptoms of Parkinson's disease. If you're at all concerned about this, the best place to start is with an ENT doctor, an ears, nose, and throat doctor. They can recommend a sleep study to possibly get some answers. I'm Dr. Sanjay Gupta, helping you live a better life.
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And well, we've got a great early summer evening tonight. Very comfortable. We're down to 58 underneath clear skies. More sunshine on Thursday, even warmer, but still nice out. 83 for your afternoon high. I'm WLWT News 5. 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

1 week from Saturday, that band will be at the Heritage Bank Center. 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It is Beatles Wednesday, believed to be the first pop song with a fade in. It's 8 days a week.

0: 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Father's Day, about as late as it can be this year. I believe the 21st is the latest you can have one, the third Sunday of June. And we have our Lawn and Order giveaway back because, you know, dads like to mow. 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
12: A better life with Dr. Sanjay Gupta.
13: If you're caring for an aging parent, you may feel quite often that you're alone in what you're doing. But you're not, not by a long shot. According to a new report by the Pew Research Center, 10% of U.S. adults are caring for a parent over age 65. Millions more are caring for a spouse or partner 65 or older. Beyond the sheer numbers, this report, perhaps unsurprisingly, found a major difference in caregiver well-being between men and women. One psychologist we spoke to suggested thinking 5 years in the future and imagining where you are right now. Will you be glad you took something on or regretful that you didn't? You also need to cut yourself some slack, he said, especially women. Don't try to shoulder all of the burden by yourself. You might need to ask for help before you burn out. You'll be so glad you did. I'm Dr. Sanjay Gupta, helping you live a better life.

something just isn't right with this picture. Hey there, it's Jim Day, the tattooed lady who was scared of. Find out tomorrow morning what freaked her out at 7:43 on the Jim Day Show. See you then.

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It's Keith Mitchell on the way this hour. Got Hearts, Kenny Loggins. Of course, Beatles tune on Beatles Wednesday. And this day in Beatles history in about a half hour.

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We kick off our All in the Family weekend. 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
3: 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I'm Steve Band. Got Curtis Mayfield on what would have been his 84th birthday. Coming up, the Little River Band, John Lennon on this Beatles Wednesday, and the Bellamy Brothers. Now it's Lynyrd Skynyrd.

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An hour of nothing but 70s music every Monday through Thursday from 7 until 8. You get a lot of songs maybe you haven't heard in a while. Songs like this one. This is Curtis Mayfield and Superfly on what would have been his 84th birthday.

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something just isn't right with this picture. Hey there, it's Jim Day. The tattooed lady who was scared of... Find out tomorrow morning what freaked her out at 7:43 on the Jim Day Show. See you then.

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There's Hall & Oates Fitzgerald. That's an hour of nothing but 70s music. We'll do it again tomorrow night. Probably hear a lot of songs you haven't heard in a while. We'll do it from 7 until 8, 70s at 7. Now it's Madonna's Lucky Star.